0: Earl Blaze add the heat rays.
1: The heat rays.
2: AC add the heat rays.
1: The heat rays.
3: Ball Beam add the heat rays.
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1: 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The heat rays.

0: dawn. 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
1: Impaired contaminants, shrinking your physical inventory from my acid fill, toy squirt gun terminology without barrier limitation. 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

0: textural collage of innovation. Invoke the hostile reaction from hideous grandeur like traffic collision.
1: Beat triceratops, opulent populace populate the metropolis in an operatic tragedy starring the man with three heads. I said hello, no reply, my heat ray is too intense. Burning MCs to the right of me, light the beat left foot forwards. 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

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Curses, foil your dirty dish deeds like aluminum. 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Hard to grasp without handlebars like an awkward lap dance. Her component stirs for oil when rusted, but moves with 10-man mobility under the influence of glossy fragility. 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Lost momentum like a soldier falling on his own sword.

0: accuracy patterns hotspot are apparent.
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Them niggas acting dumb, always getting done. 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
1: 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We couldn't get up the door pull as quick as we wanted to. And once we did finally pull the door and breach the interior door, there's a man trap inside of it. Basically, that man trap is a cage. When we run in, we're stuck in there and they can shoot us while we're stuck in a cage.

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What kind of feeling? 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

0: welcome.
1: Jennifer wrestled her friend playfully to the ground in front of the snow cone stand and began licking at the girl's eyeballs, as if they were sugar cubes. Their bodies convulsed and flailed with an almost seizure-like intensity, at times their pale limbs seeming to shift back and forth from one torso to the other. A crowd gathered almost immediately to watch these two girls tie and untie their bodies like a pair of pit vipers. They were confused or concerned or shocked or aroused or all of the above, but no one dared interfere with the performance. Jennifer's long, ashen hair hung down, concealing the girl's face like a curtain around a hospital bed. No one had any idea that the girl's eyes were rotting under her ruby tongue. "This is disgusting. It's pornography," exclaimed a pasty slug-like woman in a fur coat, vanilla ice cream smeared across her double chin like a money shot. Countered a balding professor type in his mid-40s, his left hand stuffed crassly down the front of his pants. "No. No. No. This is beautiful. This is art."

This is Money Mark, you know, and sometimes you're dealing with thievery in this world, so you're going to need the anti-theft device. 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

0: they lied when they said there was no air and space. 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
1: One dimensional MCs can't handle that.
0: Music is my lung, press play on stereoid. 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
1: 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Watch me throw a sentence in the air, say word up. 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
1: I'm a savant.
2: And this is a good thing for you to be a savant, is that correct?

0: 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Wish a motherfucker would. 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Your frame light.
1: Light?
0: You're more than 6 degrees and can't explain the life.
2: When the fuck the swamp turn into real estate? Spirits in the weeping willows heavyweight.
0: Yeah.
2: Spirits out the bathtub for the everyday. Heavy mist got vision cloudy anyway. Anyway they go, they never get away. Shotgun in the shed and he can't wait to play. Fuck up a Dollar General for Gatorators. Gators waiting in the water chilling. Fuck it, he could wait. Grab a motherfucker and then fade away. Wrestle with the scales until the break of day. Bullet through a bottle like it's breakaway. Shattered glass amassing on the grass is where the babies play. Bleeding feet could bring the beast out any day. Bleeding hearts come teaching thinking they could save. They may should save their favors for a rainy day. It's way too many dead around for fake ass prayers to make a way.
0: You step a foot up in the swamp with your gators on. That's redundant when one takes a foot.
1: Take that.
0: Ain't never slicked up in your city uninvited. Wish a motherfucker would. Stay put, the shot is heavy. Your frame light. You're more than 6 degrees and can't explain the life.
2: When the fuck the swamp turned into fashion week? Used to be pull up here flashy, wouldn't last a week. Used to stand out by just standing till he atrophied. Stitches tattooed on his lips so he don't have to speak. Hood commando, flip a gram up to a half a key. Pop a band up out the bando, about a half a week. Pimpin' partners lock it down, they feel like Master P. You ain't in the trap house lest you got a master key. The rims are 30 inches here because the grass is deep. Gold on his molars cause he only got about half his teeth. You passing through to spread your gospel, you gon' have to leave. Wrapped up in a casket are the only ones the pastors see. Most cues ain't verbal while you wasting time with flattery. All kings are bastards round here, that just happens naturally.
1: Yeah.
2: Bathwater babies creep about the bayou magically and leave your brains behind the outhouse in the grass for cats to eat.
0: Yeah. Yeah, yeah, yeah, yeah, yeah. Don't you step a foot up in the swamp with your gators on. That's redundant when one takes a foot. Take that. Ain't never slicked up in your city uninvited. Wish a motherfucker would. Stay put, the shot is heavy.
1: Heavy
0: frame light. 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
1: We got rhyme selections in the white array. 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Damn, A-D-R-O-C-K. I use a microphone like Picasso used clay. Down with records from around the way. Peace to Man Bada and Jazzy J.
2: I'm rocking on the mic from here to Bombay. I'll give them a best and say come what may. Cause everybody's got their dues to pay. I'm looking sideways like a man Pele.
1: Getting on like Ali Bumbaye. 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It's time to speak up and not turn away. Make the sun shine when it's cloudy and gray.
3: Dip, dip, dive, so socialize. Open up your ears and clean out your eyes. If you learn to love, you're in for a surprise. It could be nice to be alive.
1: I'm taking duty rhymes to a brand new height. I shine on the mic like ultra bright. Created a monster with these rhymes I write. Go team metal rap, please say goodnight.
2: Now here's a little something that you might not like. My DJ's name is Mix Master Mike. It's a real pity that your people got a bite. But I could understand cause he sounds so nice.
1: Reading you the news cause I'm country Mike. Use a microphone like Shazam, use tights. Try to keep clear of that hate and spite. So I keep my mind still like the still of night.
3: Now, who in the world do you want to fight? It's against the system, we should unite.

0: a surprise. It could be nice to be alive. Now you can shuffle numbers, but facts is facts. So many billionaires while so many lacks. So before the poor decide to react, well, come on party people, share up your stats.
1: Now one more, break it down to the brass tacks. Do the Bismarck dance and the cabbage patch. You tried to turn the key, but then you broke the latch. Stick it to my files for some rhymes to snatch.
2: I'd like to have a say on the income tax. Don't want to help build bombs, and that's the facts. No money for healthcare, so what's the catch? The man got you locked with no key to the latch.
0: Mike and Adam have got my back. You bring the mic and we'll bring the raps. Turn on the PA and rock your shack. Don't smoke Tiva, can't stand crap.
1: 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If you learn to love your

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I could say eat a dip cookie then turn my back on you. 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

0: Do you think that if you were falling in space, that you would slow down after a while or go faster and faster?
1: Faster and faster. 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
1: Hey, son. 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
0: chillin',
1: you been at, kid?
0: Chillin'. Let's go to the bar, man.
1: Come on, son. What you drinking, player?
0: Cavassier.
1: Word, yo, let me get two of them, son. So where you been at, player?
0: Just chillin', chillin'.
1: Word, they got mad hoes up in here, right?
0: Definitely, definitely. Yo, check out Shorty right there, yo.
1: Man, hold on, son. I got to get my speech a little fucked up before I start fucking with these niggas. Yo, where my drinks at, son? Get my drink. Word up. Say, yo, son, what up, son?
0: Just chillin'. Yo, look over there. Who's that over there? You got some Flipmo niggas?
1: Oh, yes, yeah.
0: Yeah, them niggas is tight banging, son.
1: Them niggas is whack, son. What you talking about, man? You like them niggas, man?
0: Yeah, all right. Why? What's the problem?
1: Niggas is butt-ass. Them niggas think they all that. Them niggas ain't all that, son. I'll bust them niggas' ass like they stole a package or something. Them
0: word? Corny, you got beef with them like that?
1: Man, I just don't dig them niggas, son. Man, you're vibing them niggas like that, son.
0: Yeah, if you got beef with them like that, you my nigga, you'll fuck
2: yeah.
0: Them.
2: Yeah. Flipmo niggas in the house. Didn't I tell you this motherfucking party's gonna be packed, boy?
3: This shit is hot. This shit is hot.
2: Flex or some shit.
4: I'm gonna go. I got something to handle real quick. I'm gonna go over here real quick, son.
2: You need to get our swerve on some drinks or some shit. Oh,
4: God. What you gonna do? Champ.
3: Yo, bounce. Yo, I'm following you because this nigga know where all the bitches is at, so.
2: Yo, gonna step
3: up. Follow the guard.
2: Well, I'm gonna hold out the motherfucking bar. But when I can see all the bitches is over here, dude, you gonna all give right. Me some Baileys on the rocks. What's up, what's up?
4: Pardon me. Yo, I'm saying, can I fucking get through here, dude, man? Get the fuck out of my way, dude. Hey, yo, son.
5: What up, son?
4: The fuck is the deal, nigga?
5: Yo, son, what's all of that
4: saying,
5: for,
4: man,
5: son?
4: I seen you over there.
5: I'm saying, son. Yeah.
4: Gibbering your fucking mouth on
3: gibbering
4: some bullshit,
3: smack
4: dude.
3: That nigga, son.
4: You know what I'm saying?
3: Smack
4: I know you ain't talking about my niggas
3: right
4: in
3: now,
4: here.
3: Yo.
4: For real,

Move, move, move, move, move, move, move, move, move, move, move, move, move, move, move, move, move, move, move, move, move, move, move, move, move, move, move, move, move, move, move, move, move, move, move, move, move, move, move, move, move, move, move, move, move, move, move, move, move, move, move, move, move, move, move, move, move, move, move, move, move, move, move, move, move, move, move, move, move, move, move, move, move, move, move, move, move, move, move, move, move, move, move, move, move, move, move, move, move, move, move, move, move, move, move, move, move, move, move, move, move, move, move, move, move, move, move, move, move, move, move, move, move, move, move, move, move, move, move, move, move, move, move, move, move, move, move, move, move, move, move, move, move, move, move, move, move, move, move, move, move, move, move, move, move, move, move, move, move, move, move, move, move, move, move, move, move, move, move, move, move, move, move, move, move, move, move, move, move, move, move, move, move, move, move, move, move, move, move, move, move, move, move, move, move, move, move, move, move

Echo. This is the first record I've made under my own name, and the first one I've made under my own control entirely, without anyone else telling me what to do in certain places. Some of the stuff I like very much, some of the stuff I quite like, and I don't hate any of it, so I've settled for this music. I can't decide which piece to start with, so I won't start with any of the pieces I've already started. I hope you like what you hear.

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1: And there shall be a dark soul. And this soul will eat other dark souls and so become their inheritor. This soul will not rest in an angel, but a man.

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It ain't so to control the matter of man moves from mortals, and that is corporal. Commerce, you buy first, then I work. Ain't no equality, and that would be only leverage to disperse amongst what you see as worldwide. Worthy, not shy. Certainly a guy, giving y'all my all. 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Like primitive, living off a natural resource. 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And I can, and I can, and I can, and I can. And I can, and I can, and I can, and I can.

0: Wandering, just wandering.
1: Then?
0: Back for some more of home.
1: And then?
0: Well, I go roaming again.
2: With my wealth, I wish I had lived when great genius lived. What I would not have done.
0: Who, the writings of yon dying beggar reveal that he is by far the greatest one.
3: Though I try to live the life of Riley,
0: Riley said to me,
3: I dare you to try to live mine.
0: Riley said to me,
3: try to live your own life.
0: I must never follow you.
2: That is true.
0: And it must follow. You must never follow me. Age cried,
4: all is vanity.
0: But would not hear the sage rebuttal as youth replied,
5: vanity is all.
6: You remind me of someone that I know.
0: How could you? Just look a little closer and you will see that I am the one I remind you of.

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I can feel the deep greens and the gold. Little red veins are spread all over the skin, now layering the top of my iris like delicate branches of a river, seen from far above. That, overlaid on the pale face of a young shepherd playing the flute, is like a splash of sudden love slapped on his young cheeks. Bluebird sitting on his shoulders, as cheerful as spring itself. I can almost smell its teal wings and the touch of yellow on its neck. I follow the brush strokes that has shaped a little flower on its trousers. Get lost somewhere between a faint red of a wane and a rosy pink of a petal.

on my upper back have shaped a new world map on their own. 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

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We're in a well. Good afternoon, sir. Not Europe. We have a north coast in our plane. We're in a well. Yes, have not Europe. 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
2: À titre de ministre.
0: Well done, back. Thank you.
3: Competitive models and the level of equipment made there.
0: Does that look like an all-day rain accident?
4: And probably into June as well. Hopefully that will really help.
0: Before dawn today,
5: ...370 UN peacekeepers hostage.
0: The hold on.
6: Alberta are now paying. Trying for the color lunchtime. Followers of Alberta's Forest Services says.
7: Temperature shoot for 80 degrees this afternoon.

Hi, this is Lou Donaldson, checking out Mad Lib as he repossesses some old Blue Note recordings. Checking out my fellow Scorpion, Mad Lib.

bows into the air. The holy lands of the Middle East have run the blood. Here, the scars of battle fought between three of the great religions of the world are etched into the earth. But the deepest one was made by a war between Christian and Muslim, begun at the close of the 11th century and fought for 200 years. This was the Crusades.

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This was the Crusades.

0: Extraordinary Nobodies was filmed in front of a live studio audience.
1: This promo belongs to Matthew Snyder.
2: I just counted in my head how many people in this room I'm talking to that I would never get a time. Here we all being vain and looking at ourselves in mirrors very closely, nodding straight up in a line. You know,

0: It was back in the days when I met a brilliant young student named Doom. Hello? Anybody home? Ah! Look at that equipment. I wonder what Doom's working on. Now, I'll just rearrange a few of these circuits.
1: What are you doing in my room?
0: You're even more stupid than I thought. Give me those papers. I just came by to say hello. But you'd better recheck those equations. You're off a few decimals. And that means big trouble if you use this material.
1: Get out of here!

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1: that no matter how they coax him,
0: I'll stay right here. I look through a magazine the missionary's wife conceals.
1: Magazine? What happens?
0: I see how people who are civilized bung you with automobiles.
2: You know you can get hurt that way, Daniel?
0: At the movies they have got to pay many coconuts to see.
3: What do they see, Donnie?
0: Uncivilized pictures that the newsreel tapes.

0: Bullet Express.
1: And though it's smoky and it's crowded, they're too civilized to complain.
0: Alokatoho sahimahena, when they've got 2 weeks vacation, they hurry to vacation ground.
1: What do they do, Danny?
0: They swim and they fish, but that's what

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